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1: This has got to be the saddest day of my life. I called you here today

We've been meeting here every day. And since this is our last day together, I want to hold you just one more time. When you turn and walk away,

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1: I'm too sexy for my love. Too sexy for my love. Love's going to leave.

came to see him one last time. Oh, and we all wondered if she would. And it kept running through my mind. This time, he's over her for good.